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0: There?

0: Kilo Oscar 6, Kilo Papa Tango. This is Kilo Mike 6, Lima Lima Whiskey. How copy?
1: But it's a struggle. I'm hard of hearing. That echo chambers drives me nuts.
0: Roger that. Not sure if it's on your end or my end. Not pointing fingers. I'm running a 5-watt Yaesu FT5D and looking straight out at Santiago Peak.

station up in Tehachapi, keying it up there with no audio. You're obviously too far away from the repeater or something. You know, we can't hear anything at all but noise. Throw more power at it or get closer to it. Good luck. KG5IOK.

0: 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Oh, I'm in one bar.
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2: Christina, KC6, UJO, Napa.
1: Now, did I catch that right on the call sign? Can you repeat, please?
2: Christina, go ahead.
1: Oh, my God, I'm such a dingling. KC6UJO, I can hear you pretty well here on EchoLink. Go ahead, Mike.
2: Well, so now you got it. That's working. All right. Well, at least you figured it out, right?
1: Correct, yes. I tried All-Star, but I didn't have much luck there. And I tried Direct. I need some more updated information. But all right, Mike, this is I'm going to save this channel. And if we can't make it one way on the other radios, we can try this one. KC6UJO, K6KRI, Lancaster.
2: Well, we tested it. I love your perseverance. So you kept on trying and trying. You figured it out. All right, save this one. And I'm going to go back to charging this radio. And I'll be on the other one. KC6UJO.
1: Okay, Mike. Thanks for the test. KC6UJO, K6KRI, Lancaster, California. That's it. I'll talk to you again on this one. Thanks for the break.

0: 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Can't say that it hasn't happened to me, Teresa. K5MUX.
1: Let's try this again. This is KE5MUX, and now that I remember how to unmute things, I am still suspicious of one of these questions, so I'm going to say Alpha Bravo Alpha. Thank you for doing the net 730 KE5MUX.
0: All right, Alpha Bravo Alpha. Appreciate you checking in. Usually for me, it's the other way around. I think I'm muted, and I'm not. So hope you have a great night. And I'm not sure if I called Alex, and we'll call him again. W7FTM. All right. So we're moving down to the Wind System members. We appreciate all the generous contributions the Wind System members all made to keep the lights on over the Wind System. And we start at the top of that list. Get gray. KN6QQO.
2: Good evening, Bob. I'll go with Alpha Bravo Charlie. Thanks for doing the net, KN6QQO.
0: Greg, I got you down for the Alpha Bravo Charlie. Appreciate your checking, sir. Have a great night. Well, Bill, W5JAZ.

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1: Well, good evening, Bob, and everyone out there. 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
0: All right, Steve, got you down for all B's, all Bravos. Appreciate you checking, sir. Oh, I got messed up there. All right,

0: 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Alpha Bravo Alpha. KJ6YAO. Back to you, Bob.
1: All right, Jack, that's down for the Alpha Bravo Alpha. Appreciate checking, sir. Have a wonderful night. And this is Bob, K6IP. This is the Wind Systems and Sonya Net moving down to the regular roster. These are the people I call every Wednesday night. We start at the top of that list. It's Swin, KV6OEZ.

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1: Good evening, this is Phil, case 6, pack my suitcase with one amaretto, one bourbon, and one cognac.
0: All right, Phil, gush down to the Alpha Bravo Charlie's. Appreciate you checking it, sir. Enjoy your cocktails. Have a nice night. How about Chuck? KF6GEN.

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1: Good evening, Bob and Annette. This is Randy, N6PRL, and Leanne, KI6VUH. And tonight we'll both take Alpha Bravo Charlie. Thanks for doing the net, Bob.
0: All right, Randy.

0: Parenza, KK4, red, yellow, green. Kevin, K6, KJV.
1: This is K6KJV, Kevin of Valley Springs, California. Well, I think I'm going to go with Alpha Bravo Charlie. Alpha Bravo Charlie. God bless 73 and Maranatha, everyone.
0: All right, Kevin, got you down for Alpha Bravo Charlie, Jackson 5. Appreciate you checking us, sir. Have a wonderful night. Going down to the next couple, Chuck and Lynn, KN6, YMF.
2: Good evening there, Bob. Chuck here, KN6YMF here in St. George. For tonight, I'm going to go with Charlie Bravo Bravo, and Lynn wants Charlie Bravo Alpha. So, excuse me, on Lynn's Alpha Bravo Alpha. Sorry about that. Thanks a lot for doing the net site. Appreciate it. 73s, everybody. Back to you, my friend.
0: All right, Chuck, I put Charlie Bravo Bravo for yourself and Alpha Bravo Alpha for your lovely wife. Hope you guys have a wonderful weekend. Appreciate your checking in. How about Daniel? K5TDA. Moving down to Dave. KF8EXA.
3: 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This is Kilo Foxtrot 8 Echo X-ray Alpha Dave. Thanks for 2 minutes this evening. Tonight, I'm not sure. I'm going to go with Jackson 5. So we'll do Alpha Bravo Charlie. Thanks again for doing the net this evening. 73 to you and all the insomnia.
0: Right, Dave. Got down for the Jackson 5 Alpha Bravo Charlie. Appreciate you checking in at such a late hour. Hope you have a wonderful night. How about Alvin, KG5EGD?
4: Yes, this is a KG5EGD, and this is Alvin and the Chipmunks, and I think I'm going to go with the Jackson 5 also, ABC.
0: All right, Alvin, get down for the Jackson 5 Alpha Bravo Charlie. Appreciate checking in. Have a wonderful night. What Carl? KM6 IOK.

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0: All right, Howard, got you down for Alpha, Bravo, Charlie. Have a wonderful night, sir. Dave, WA7DGY.
2: This is WA7DGY, Dave in Phoenix. I want to go with Alpha, Bravo, Charlie.
0: All right, Dave, got you that. Alpha, Bravo, Charlie, ABC. Appreciate you checking, sir. How about Andy, KD5PUR? Kevin, AI7GA.
3: 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Thanks for doing the net tonight. Let's see. For breakfast, I think I'm going to go with anchovies, bananas, and cornflakes. Alpha Bravo Charlie,

0: 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This is AI7GA.
1: I got a visual of that cornflakes with the man who's laying there. Okay. You guys should love your anchovies. All right. How about Miss Susan? AI7SE.
2: Hello, Bob. Thanks for doing the net tonight. My answer is going to be Alpha Bravo Charlie. 73 to all, AI7SE.
1: All right, ma'am. Got you down for Alpha Bravo Charlie as well. Hope you guys have a wonderful weekend, and thank you for checking in. How about Tutor KM7DSJ? And we'll say greetings to Richard, NW7OR.
3: Greetings, Bob, and insomniacs everywhere. Tonight my answers are Alpha Bravo Charlie. Thank you kindly for all you do, and 73 to everyone. This is NW7OR.
1: All right, Richard, got you down for the Alpha Bravo Charlie Jackson 5. Appreciate you checking in. Have a great night. How about Grant, KJ7WKX?

0: just a little bit early for him, but let's see if he got up early. Mike, KB6, downhill racer.
1: Ah, good evening, Bob, and everybody on the net. Just got out of Salt Mine, and my answer is going to be also Alpha Bravo Charlie. Thanks for doing the net.
0: All right, Mike, that's down for the Jackson 5, Alpha Bravo Charlie. Welcome off of work. How about Ruben, KK6, IMI?
2: Hey, good evening to you there, Bob, and hello to everybody on the net. KK6, IMI here in Turlock, California. Oh, man. Let me have all Charlies. I'll take all Charlies, Bob. Good hearing you in there this evening. Back to net. KK6, IMI.
0: All right, Ruben, got you down for the triple Charlies. Appreciate you checking in, sir. Those chocolate chip cookies, have a good time with those. How about Rick, KM6, AME?
3: Oh, Bob, this is KM6, AME, Rick in Fresno. I'll take that Alpha Bravo Charlie. Thanks for doing that.
0: All right, Rick, got you down for Alpha Bravo Charlie. Thank you for checking in, sir. Have a wonderful night. Moving down to Daryl, WH6FIX.

0: We'll say good afternoon to Robert, VK2DY.
1: So good afternoon, this is Robert, VK2DY, Alpha Bravo Charlie, please. Thank you very much.
0: All right, Robert, catch you down for the Jackson 5, Alpha Bravo Charlie. Hope you have a wonderful afternoon. How about Joseph, KN4, CRC?

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1: Good evening, this is Yaiv, W6YMJ. I'm going to go with Alpha Bravo Charlie. Thank you, have a good night. Hurrah.
0: All right, sir, got you down for the Jackson 5, Alpha Bravo Charlie. Appreciate you checking in. Appreciate your service. How about Mike, KN6MIK?
2: Bob, always a pleasure. KN6MIK, Mike here in San Diego. I'll go with that Alpha Bravo Charlie, ABC. KN6MIK, back to you, Bob.
0: All right, sir, got you down for the Jack 5 Alpha Bravo Charlie. Have a wonderful night. Thanks for checking in. Casey, November 6, Echo Kilo.
3: Good evening, Bob. This is N6. EK, KC in Diamond Bar, California. Hopefully we already survived the bushfire. So I'm going with the Jackson 5, Alpha, Bravo, Charlie. Thank you and back to you.
0: All right, KC gets down for the Alpha, Bravo, Charlie. Appreciate you checking, sir. Have a wonderful night. And the Shadastwa, KN6 at TTG.
4: Great evening, Bob. Hope all good in Red Falls. I'm going to take a safe bet here. So, Alpha Bravo Charlie, I guess. Another burrito with shredded chicken. Have fun, everyone. Shuddha Sattva right here in Beaverville, KN6 TDG 73.
0: All right, sir. Got down for the Jackson 5. Hope you have a wonderful night. Moving down to Brandon, VA7NRC. How about Raymond, KO6NKM? Adrian, W6APT. Right, so that was the list as I had it for tonight. So we do a reset, a reread, and then we'll do later missed. Question one, what is the tallest point in Canada? A, Mount Logan over in the Yukon, B, Mount Vancouver over in the Yukon, or C, Mount Fairweather in British Columbia? Question two, there are 63 official national parks in the U.S. What was the most recent addition to the park system? A, Great Smoky Mountains National Park, B, New River Gorge National Park, or C, the Wrangell St. Elias National Park? Question three, you have a lot of time to travel and want to see a lot of the U.S. and Canada by rail. If you take a train from Miami to Anchorage, how many transfers will you need to complete the trip? This is a minimum number. A, no less than 4. B, no less than 7. Or C, you can't get there from there. Can't get up. You cannot get to Anchorage from Miami by train. So we're going to do a reset up here at the top. So we've gone all the way back to the top up here. It's called late or missed for net controllers. Any net controllers with system administrators have not checked in. I'd like to check in now. Twice phonetically with your suffix, please.

0: down to the WIN system members. Any of the WIN system members who have not checked in, they'd like to check in now. Twice, phonetically, your suffix, please.
1: Juliet India Papa. Juliet India Papa.
2: Quebec, Romeo Quebec.
0: All right, so I heard two. I heard Bud and Rick, or excuse me, Daryl. So KI6JIP, Bud, go ahead, sir.
1: Good evening, this is Bud, KI6JIP. Give me Alpha Bravo Charlie tonight. Thank you.
0: All right, Bud, got you down for the Alpha Bravo Charlie, Jackson 5. And K6RQ, Daryl.
3: Hello, Bob and Ed. This is Daryl Kilo 6, Roman, Quebec, and I'll follow along with Alpha Bravo Charlie. Have a good evening.
0: Daryl, get you down for Alpha Bravo Charlie as well. Moving down to the regular roster. These are the people I call every Wednesday. So if I normally call you on Wednesday and you have not checked in, you'd like to check in now. Go twice phonetically with your suffix, please.
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0: So I heard three, FRC, FCY, and WKX. I think the first one's going to be Fred up at the Wind System member section, W6FRC.
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0: All right, Fred, got you down for W6FRC wants Alpha, Bravo, Alpha, ABA, ABBA. Appreciate you checking, sir. Have a great night. 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
2: 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This is John, KO6FCY. Happy to have my Echo Link working so I can share tonight's interesting fact. Did you know that alligator bites crush? What do they crush? Well, with 2,000 PSI, just about anything. 73s to all, and of course, thank you so much for doing the net. Back to you.
0: All right, John, good sense. Alligators bites will crush. ABC. Appreciate checking in. Appreciate random facts. All right, move down to Grant, KJ7WKX.
3: Good evening, this is Grant, KJ7WKX, and put me down for a Jackson 5 tonight. Thanks for doing the net.
0: All right, Grant, catch you down for the Jackson 5, Alpha Bravo Charlie, ABC. Appreciate you checking, sir. Hope you have a wonderful night. So now we're going to the part where anybody at all, so if you listen out there and you want to participate and you don't normally, what I need are the last three characters of your call sign. By that I mean, for example, my call sign is Kilo 6 India Papa Echo. So I would say India Papa Echo, India Papa Echo. If, say, you have a 1x2 or a 2x2 type call sign, then I need the number and the two letters or whatever it takes to give me the last three characters of your call sign. I need them twice, phonetically, please.
4: 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Lima Golf Foxtrot.

0: All right, so I heard one. Lima Golf Foxtrot. I do not find that on my roster, which means it must be a new call sign. So what I need are the full call sign then, your name, your location, and then some answers.
1: Kilo November 6, Lima Golf Foxtrot, KN6LGF. My name is Mike. Microphone India Kilo Echo from Silmar. And my answers are Charlie Bravo Alpha. Thank you for doing the net.
0: Mike, KN6LGF over in Silmar. You want Charlie Bravo Alpha, CBA. Welcome to the Wind System. And for anybody else out there listening, we have a separate controller. Each night, each controller controls their own list. So if you check in two consecutive times to a controller, they automatically add you to the list. So if I hear from you again next Wednesday, that point on, I'll just automatically call you. Welcome. Anybody else? Last call for answers. Again, what I need are the last three characters of your call sign twice phonetically, please.
2: Red, yellow, green.
0: All right, so we had a double there. We had Rinses with red, yellow, green, and then somebody else that ended with Mike. With the one that ended with Mike, go with the call sign again.
2: November Kilo Mike. November Kilo Mike.
0: Okay, so that sounds like it was Raymond. So stand by, Raymond. We go up to Renza, KK4, red, yellow, green.
3: Good evening, everyone, and to all that's listening. This is Red, Yellow, Green. I'm at the traffic light here in Anchorage, Alaska. And I got to say, the Bugattis are very troublesome people. In lanes 1 and 2 of Bugattis, I'm used to being in lane 1 with my Alfa Romeo, but I digress. So my Alfa Romeo is in lane 3. So two Bugattis in lane 1 and 2, and then, of course, my Alfa Romeo in lane 3. Let's see who wins that race. Back to you, Nick.
0: All right, Renzo, two Bugattis and an Alpha. BBA, appreciate you checking, sir. Have a wonderful night. Move down to Raymond, KO6, NKM.
4: Hello. This is KO6, NKM. My answers will be Alpha, Charlie, and Alpha. Thanks for doing the net, and back to net control. KO6, NKM.
0: All right, Raymond, got you down to Alpha, Charlie, Alpha. Appreciate your checking, sir. This is your second consecutive week, so what that does means I'm going to move you up to the roster, and you're going to be quite a bit earlier, just so you know. Welcome to the Wind Systems, Insomnianet. I did say last call for answers, so Raymond will be the last to check in tonight's Insomnianet. We have a pretty dominant trend of Alpha, Bravo, Charlie. And we have another trend, Alpha, Bravo, Alpha. But this dominant one is what I was looking for, ABC, Jackson 5. ABC is what I was looking for. So please note transmission next 10 to 15 seconds so those can disconnect those who need to. And then we'll come back to how we came up with Alpha, Bravo, Charlie.

Well, all right. So this is Bob K6IP, the Wind Systems and SimonNet, going with the answers to tonight's trivia. Alpha Bravo Charlie is the dominant trend at the moment, 74% of you. And that is what I was looking for, ABC. Question one, what was the tallest point in Canada? That would be Mount Logan over in the Yukon. Mount Logan is the highest point in Canada, rising to 5,959 meters or 19,550 feet in the St. Elias Mountains, southwestern Yukon. Almost all of Canada's tallest peaks are located in the same Yukon range, which features massive, heavily glaciered terrain and extreme Arctic conditions. Mount Logan is also the second highest peak in North America behind Denali. It also possesses the largest base circumference of any non-volcanic mountain on the planet. Question two, what are the 63 official national parks in the United States? There are 63 national parks in the United States. What was the most recent addition? That was B, New River Gorge National Park. It says these parks are part of a much larger network managed by the National Park Service, which includes 433 individual units, including national monuments, historic sites, and memorials. It says New River Gorge National Park and Preserve is the official name, is in West Virginia, and it was designated in December of 2020. Question three. Tracy did kind of give you guys a clue. Something about a trick question. Well, it's not really a trick question, but anyway. You have a lot of travel time to see the U.S. and Canada by rail. If you take a trip from Miami to Anchorage, how many transfers do you need to complete the trip? The answer was C. You can't get there from Miami to Anchorage due to a small gap called the Yukon Territory. There's no Canadian train, passenger train, goes through the Yukon Territory from Vancouver, so you can't get there. So this says there's no connection rail line through Canada from the lower 48 to connect to the Alaska Railroad System. So if Vancouver would be as far west as you can go, unless you transfer by ship, plane, or roadway. The instigated that question was a YouTube video I saw where somebody tried it, and so I gave you a link to that if you want to watch it. So that made the answers Alpha Bravo Charlie A, B, C. So this concludes tonight's Wednesday Night InsomniaNet. Again, I'd like to thank the Wind System Administrators for allowing us to utilize the network for the InsomniaNet, and I encourage all Insomniacs to consider contributing to the Wind System. Let's help keep their lights on. K6IP tonight's Wednesday Night Insomnia Net Controller closing tonight's net. I will say at 10:47 Pacific time, return the Wind System frequencies, hub, and reflectors back to their regular undirected amateur use. Again, the correct answer was the significant dominant trend. That's 74% of you at the current, and I've checked some more emails. But I hope everyone has a safe and wonderful week. I'll talk to all you next Wednesday. Until then, 73.

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0: 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Monitor.
1: Kilowatt Bravo 6, Foxtrot Delta Echo. Good morning.
0: Hey, good morning, Johnny. How are you this morning?
1: Yeah, doing just fine, and I hope the same for you and yours.
0: I'm doing okay. Still trying to deal with my knee surgery and everything, recovery from that. But other than that, everything's good. And by the way, you've got an excellent signal this morning. Sometimes you're a little staticky, but this morning you're very, very strong. What repeater are you coming in from?
1: I'm coming in through Mount Otay.
0: Oh, roger that. Yeah, it sounded really, really good out here in Flagstaff. So I think I remember hearing that you were working somewhere. Is that correct, or am I confusing that with somebody else?
1: Years retired. Last time I worked was 25 years ago.
0: Oh, wow. I'm sorry. I must be confusing with somebody else I heard on the air the other day. Okay. Yeah, that's a long time, man. Congratulations. I think that's terrific. I've been retired 6 years myself now, and just loving every minute of it. So are you coming in with a handheld, or do you have a base station?
1: It's a Kenwood 710 Golf. It's a mobile radio through a CX333 phase.
0: Well, you're sounding real good this morning. And you're the first person I talked to this morning and the first person I've heard this morning. So anyway, listen, I'm going to go get another cup of coffee. Thanks for getting back to me, Johnny. I really appreciate it. Hopefully we'll chat a little bit later today.
1: Okay, Dave. Yeah, sounds good to me. Kilowatt Bravo 6, Foxtrot Delta, Echo Clear.
0: NADAV, clear and monitoring.

0: KB 6FUE. Good morning.
1: Hey, good morning, Johnny. Just wanted to wave my hand and say hello. Hope you're having a nice morning. Just headed over the where the water treatment plant's here. I'm a little bit close to the bottom of the mountain, so hope I'm making the repeater.
0: Yeah, Rusty, I got about 50% of that. Have to catch up with you a little bit later. I got both hands tied up. Kilowatt Bravo 6, Foxtrot Delta, echo clear.

0: 86KXM, Rusty. KE6RX. You don't have to answer, but, you know, rough copy, but I heard you out there and I heard you talking to Johnny.
1: Good morning. Yeah, I'm kind of in the shadow of the repeater here, but
0: I got part of that and then you faded away, but just concentrate on your driving and I'll talk to you later. KE6RX.

0: Good morning, Brian. How are you this morning? This is NADAV.
1: Oh, hanging in there, Dave. How about yourself? Doing well?
0: I mean, besides, still dealing with my knee recovery, I'm doing pretty good, man. My health is good. Everything's great, man. I've been out and about and working on stuff, trying to figure out how the best way to mount my radio and the ATV and just, having a grand time, dude. I'm just having a great time. How about you?
1: I was wondering, after you went out for that ride the other day, how did your knee feel the next day? Pretty banged up?
0: Oh, yeah. It did. And I still have, a little trouble getting in and out of the vehicle just because I just can't bend my knee enough yet. However, it was a little stiff and sore the next day, but, it wasn't bad. So I'm relatively happy with how things are working out with that. And just, the recovery's coming along, as we discussed before. It's just really, really slow.
1: My echocardiogram today, so I got that to look forward to. Then I got a stress test next week, so doctor's appointments, one after another. You know how that is.
0: Oh, yeah. Well, I'm sure everything will come out good. I am at that point where I'm having stress tests now every 5 years, and the EKGs, I get those once or twice a year. Depends on which doctor I go to. My cardiologist does it once a year, and my regular doctor does it once a year as well. So, the EKG is nothing, and I don't know about you, but I really had some problems with some of the stress tests early on. Some of the machines are old, and they're really make it kind of tough on you. But this last stress test I had was at the hospital in Prescott Valley, and they have a new machine, and it really made things go much easier and much quicker than the previous ones. So I hope you get to go to Prescott Valley for that one.
1: No, I'm signed up for Prescott, and I guess the stress test takes like 3.5 hours now with all the stuff they have you do, and you get a 45-minute break in the middle for lunch.
0: Yeah, that's pretty normal. With the new machines, though, the 3.5 hours sometimes can get down to like 3 hours or even 2.75 hours. And it just all depends. The hard part is with the older machines, I don't know if you've experienced this or not, but with the older machines, you got to keep your arms up over your head for like, half an hour or, 25 minutes, 40 minutes, something like that. And that gets kind of rough after a while, and the seat that they put you in isn't very comfortable. But the one in Prescott Valley was much easier. It was much better designed and a newer machine. So hopefully they've got a newer one in Prescott for you.
1: I'm hoping so, since that's the cardio center for the two hospitals. So we'll keep our fingers crossed. I don't know what I'm in for.
0: So it's your first time. Yeah, it's not that big of a deal, really. I mean, there's not, as long as you don't have to keep your hands over your head for, like I said, for like 40 minutes or something. It's pretty easy test, but it just takes a long time. It's just boring. So make sure you bring a book or something for you to read and something for you to do, because you will be there for a while.
1: Yeah, as long as I have my phone with me, I've got my books with me. Okay, Dave, well, we're going to start out early this morning, so I'm going to grab me some breakfast. Catch you later, and Good luck mounting that radio. 73W7BNW.
0: Yeah, good luck with the test. I'm sure everything will come out really great. So we'll talk to you later. Have a great rest of your day. NADAV, saying 73, clear, monitoring.

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1: Oh, Adam,

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0: H-E-R-S. Where you at?
1: In the hotel or motel next door to Dan. Still no Robert. I guess he's MIA at this point.
0: He must have got super busy or something.
1: Imagine if that car got to running, it's probably, you know, priority one is going to be getting it to the daughter, I'm betting, so.
0: Yep, that very well could be. And figure it out afterwards. Well, you got to, if he doesn't drive the car up here, which I think we'd hear him on if he was going to do that, because he needs to be here tonight, so. I'd say he's not coming. That's almost a guarantee. So he must have stayed back in Missouri or didn't go at all.
1: And the other option is the car's going to be in the shop a while again.
0: I didn't hear what you said, Robbie. Sorry.
1: I guess it's the Lexus dealership that came out with both a technician and a slide on wrecker, so I guess they could have the car right now, and it's may be there a while.
0: Oh, really? What a mess. He drove that thing all the way home and it didn't give him a problem.
1: Lock. You know, that almost sounds like electronic, you know, like some kind of, security feature that went awry.
0: What's locking? The door's locking? The steering? The brakes? What?
1: I think I heard, and this is maybe whenever I heard it last, it's just been at least a day ago. Something about the steering wheel locked up and wouldn't release, I think. So, no telling.
0: Jeez. Huh. But they did work on the steering stuff, so there must be a connection.
1: Yeah, no idea how much is, electronic gets into that stuff nowadays. I guess you could have a sensor that's out of cal now, or something. Who knows?
0: And even if you want to do the right thing, as far as like maintenance and stuff like that, you really don't want to take the chance. So I think a lot of people wouldn't mind doing maintenance on vehicles. I know this is not maintenance, but the same kind of stuff seems to creep up. And so you do the maintenance and all of a sudden you got another problem.
1: Yeah, and oh gosh. And you find out that like this Nissan we got, it's a Armada. And they've got a known history of a problem with this, voltage monitoring, current monitoring circuit that should have been, something that would, be a recall item, but nothing got done.
0: I don't know anything about that, but I know that Murano we had, Nissan Murano, it had some kind of Hall effect sensor on the negative lead of the battery. That's where they did all the sensing and stuff. You got to get this car slowed down. We're going through a town that

0: notorious for writing tickets. Anyway, this Hall effect sensor, I think it causes some problems sometimes.
1: Yeah, that's the same. I bet it's the same circuit. It has like a 6-pin connector on it. It's on the ground clamp to the battery, and it ties back into the computer, and apparently the function is, it says, okay, well, you know, according to what I see, the engine's up to the temperature, so I'm going to start folding back how much voltage I'm going to force it to regulate to. Instead of holding it at 14, it starts to, you know, go downhill to 10, to 8, and then it gets to where you can't start it again.
0: Yeah, well, we never had that. That's goofy. It should never do that. Oh, yeah, it sounds like, some type of firmware problem, or unless the sensor was the problem, but it probably was. The sensor was sending data, and the car was interpreting in a way that was not appropriate.
1: It's sad. We have a owner's blog, and it's like it's all over it. And here's what you do to work around it, you know.
0: Yeah, that's right. That's right. Yeah. That's where I usually go when I've got some kind of weird problem. I'm always looking at some user group somewhere that's had the same kind of problem.
1: You read some of them, it's like this particular, it's a V8 in the same motor tranny, you know, setup, computer setups used in the Titan pickup gas version. And, some folks have gone through like 6 batteries that, you know, it's like the dealership repair / whatever you want to call them. They don't have any authority to troubleshoot beyond replacing parts, and, you know, so they just replace the battery.
0: Obviously. Yeah, that's a failure to communicate, or maybe they just put their head in the sand.
1: Michael's here. He's crashed out from driving. I don't know how many hours he drove, so he's recuperating. So I guess the pizza dinner tonight's at Bill's place, about 6 or so. So we're, I don't know if we're going to attempt to wake him up, or just, you know, one of those things.
0: You gotta wake him up, because he needs the full effect of the ham fest.
1: Yeah. Drive all night. Yeah, there you go.
0: Pretty much. So how was your trip? I mean, your Uber all worked out? You got to the airport, obviously.
1: Well, it was, I decided to cancel the Uber because it was going to be a not a full experience. Neither one of the phones would actually work with the app very well. So if one guy can't make it, if I, you know, get off the laptop, the app won't be able to communicate where I am to the driver so that they could send another driver. So I thought, it's iffy. So I went and got a super shuttle.
0: Oh, there you go. Yeah, that's probably a better route to go. can't, yeah, it's another failure to communicate. So other than that, I guess you got your rental car when you got to the airport. It's windows and doors and all that stuff.
1: Yeah, it's some, let's see, what is this thing? It's a, got to look out the door. Let's see, this thing is a, let's see. A Kia, yeah, it's killed in action. And it's, you know, got lane keeping, complaining, and all that stuff in it.
0: Yeah, there should be a way to turn that off. At least there is on my Honda. If you don't want it on. In fact, on my car, which kind of surprises me, it defaults. So when you start the car, it defaults in the off position. I thought it would default in the on position. You have to turn it off, but that's the way it works. In that model, your vehicle, anyway. Interesting. All right. Well, good deal. You said 6 o'clock. I was wondering if there was a more firmed up time or not. Does that sound like the right time?
1: That's just what I think I got from Danny. He's dealing with work crew issues right now at the same time.
0: Is that work crews from home or work crews at the Hamfest trying to set up the canopy?
1: Sounds like work crews from home, so place of business there is having some issues, so, yeah. isn't it fun?
0: Yeah, sounded like, from what Danny was saying, it was going to be a hectic time for work right about the same time that he was going to be gone, so that's never an ideal situation, for sure. All righty, I'm going to get back out of here. I just thought I'd check in, see what was going on. Glad Michael got in. Sorry, Roberts appears that he's probably not going to make it. Sorry for Danny having problems down there in Tejas. But you got there, and Michael's there, and, well, most of us are here, so that's a good thing. See you over at Bill and Jamie's. That's my plan, anyway. We'll see how it works out. I got Kenny coming in, another friend, and I'm supposed to meet him sometime for Skyline. So I'm going to have to give him a call and figure out when he's actually in. If he's in already or not, I don't know. I'll see you. WBAGRS Mobile 8. I guess Amelia, Ohio. Or, excuse me, Bethel, Ohio.
1: Oh, okay. All righty. Well, we'll see what develops and go from there. And hoping to see. Yeah, I gotta do the Skyline once. I have not done that, so we'll have to figure out the winds. Could fit it in. So anyhow, Saturday we'll catch you later, Steve. WBHGRS B5WNF Portable 8.